0: 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Sonn- und Feiertags von 6 bis 10.
1: Things were happening. 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

0: Antenne Steiermark.
1: Antenne Steiermark Sunrise am Sonntagmorgen. 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Oh, baby, we'll be old. Think of all the stories that we could have told.

Sunrise. So klingt der Sonntagmorgen. It's too late to get the past back. But I'm stuck in the sand traps. And I thought that I was past that. My eyelids live in a flashback. And I can't heal your trauma. I even said sorry to your mama. But am I the type of man that I want?

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Our colors will fade eventually. 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Oh my, my, oh my, my love. I take one look at you, you're taking me

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1: Ask for money and get advice. 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I'm from the dirty, but that Chico nice. 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

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I'm automatic quarterback. 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Pack it up, I don't panic. Battle.

When I walk on by, girls be looking like Debbie Fly. 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This is how I roll, animal print pants out control. It's Red Food with the big